You're on Vision, and time is up for me today. It's Neil signing off, waving from the balcony, back with another 2020, the usual time tomorrow. We are just a couple of minutes out from Vision National News, and Jen is warming up to join you after the news. Have a fabulous remainder of your Monday.

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2: 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Here to share more is Dave Quack.
3: I was depressed one day, so I stayed in bed. I felt obliged to get up, but everything in me was depleted. I was spiritually spent from preaching all weekend. I was physically tired from a terrible sleep. I was emotionally drained from dealing with conflict. I had nothing to give, so I laid in bed and received. I received protection from God as He watched over me. I received kindness from God as He ministered to me. I received love from God as He considered my well-being. But I gave nothing, did nothing, contributed nothing, and God still loved me. Psalm 34 says that the Lord is close to the brokenhearted, and He rescues those whose spirits are crushed. It's a rare occasion that I can cut space to stay in bed, but when I did, God still loved me and took care of me.
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3: In this bulletin, the superannuation industry not happy with One Nation plans, a popular kids' learning module hacked, and Aussie cricket selectors name their squad for South Africa. With more, I'm Gareth Stafford. The superannuation industry says One Nation's approach to

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3: In this bulletin, a man avoids jail after making political threats, a child hospitalised with meningococcal, and organised crime going unpunished in New South Wales. With more, I'm Gareth Stafford. One Nation believes people should be able to access their superannuation to help pay for rent and a mortgage. The Minor Party says workers should be able to cut the compulsory contribution from 12 to 9%. They would be able to access the extra money for 3 years at a lower tax rate. One Nation leader Pauline Hanson says it's a sensible move that will still maintain the integrity of the super system.
4: Well, I tell you what, if it comes to a point of someone being out in the streets, in living in a tent, or can't, or on the cusp of losing their home, I would rather see them get that help and assistance that they need now, not later in life.
3: Under their proposal, an individual worker earning $90,000 annually would take home around an extra $40 a week. A Queensland man has avoided jail time after making threats to the Prime Minister. The 57-year-old threatened to assault Anthony Albanese and Treasurer Jim Chalmers in voice messages. He's been given an 18-month good behaviour bond. The New South Wales opposition says a strained relationship between state and federal Labor is hindering the efforts to fight organised crime. The New South Wales government has announced proposed life sentences for criminals who organise gangland murders. State Liberal leader Kelly Sloane

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1: 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But those seeds of doubt ain't ever growing roots.

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0: including Kalgoorlie and the Goldfields on 1431 AM
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